Partly cloudy tonight across west central Saskatchewan with a 60% chance of showers and risk of thunderstorms. Winds are at 30, gusting to 50 kilometers an hour with lows of 13. Tomorrow, sunshine with smoke rolling into the region. Winds will gust up

0: 40 kilometers an hour with highs around 28. And that's the forecast. May your combine stay moving, your bin stay filling, and the thunderstorms mind somebody else's business.
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1: Guerrero with a fly ball to right. 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It is gone.
0: 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We bring the game. 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
1: Got him! Jeff Hoffman strikes out Cody Bellinger, and the Blue Jays have done it.
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5: Partly cloudy tonight across West Central Saskatchewan with a 60% chance of showers and risk of thunderstorms. Winds are at 30, gusting to 50 kilometers an hour with lows of 13. Tomorrow, sunshine with smoke rolling into the region. Winds will gust up to 40 kilometers an hour with highs around 28. And there you have it. The wind will be back tomorrow. At this point, it should probably start paying property tax.
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10: Partly cloudy tonight across West Central Saskatchewan with a 60% chance of showers and risk of thunderstorms. Winds are at 30, gusting to 50 kilometers an hour with lows of 13. Tomorrow, sunshine with smoke rolling into the region. Winds will gust up to 40 kilometers an hour with highs around 28. And there you have it. The wind will be back tomorrow. At this point, it should probably start paying property tax.
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5: Partly cloudy tonight across West Central Saskatchewan with a 60% chance of showers and risk of thunderstorms. Winds are at 30, gusting to 50 kilometers an hour with lows of 13. Tomorrow, sunshine with smoke rolling into the region. Winds will gust up to 40 kilometers an hour with highs around 28. And there you have it. The wind will be back tomorrow. At this point, it should probably start paying property tax.
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2: Partly cloudy tonight across West Central Saskatchewan with a 60% chance of showers and risk of thunderstorms. Winds are at 30, gusting to 50 kilometers an hour with lows of 13. Tomorrow, sunshine with...

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4: Partly cloudy tonight across West Central Saskatchewan with a 60% chance of showers and risk of thunderstorms. Winds are at 30, gusting to 50 kilometers an hour with lows of 13. Tomorrow, sunshine with smoke rolling into the region. Winds will gust up to 40 kilometers an hour with highs around 28. And there you have it. The wind will be back tomorrow. At this point, it should probably start paying property tax.
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2: Sunshine today across West Central Saskatchewan with smoke rolling into the region. Winds will gust up to 40 kilometers an hour, bringing highs of 28. Tonight, skies will clear off and we're looking at lows of around 9. That's the forecast. If the wind could kindly leave the swaths where we put them, that'd be great.
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3: Sunshine today across West Central Saskatchewan with smoke rolling into the region. Winds will gust up to 40 kilometers an hour, bringing highs of 28. Tonight, skies will clear off and we're looking at lows of around 9. That's the forecast. If the wind could kindly leave the swaths where we put them, that'd be great.
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0: Blue Jays baseball is more than a game. It's Canada's team. And CJYM 1330 is here with every pitch, stolen base, and home run.
1: Guerrero with a fly ball to right. He's hit it well. It is gone.
0: 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We bring the game. You bring the hot dogs and peanuts.
1: Got him! Jeff Hoffman strikes out Cody Bellinger, and the Blue Jays have done it.
0: From the first pitch to the final out, your home for Toronto Blue Jays baseball is CJYM 1330.
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3: Sunshine today across West Central Saskatchewan with smoke rolling into the region. Winds will gust up to 40 kilometers an hour, bringing highs of 28. Tonight, skies will clear off, and we're looking at lows of around 9. That's the forecast. If the wind could kindly leave the swaths where we put them, that'd be great.
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4: Now, your West Central Online weather.
5: Sunshine today across west central Saskatchewan with smoke rolling into the region. Winds will gust up to 40 kilometers an hour, bringing highs of 28. Tonight, skies will clear off and we're looking at lows of around 9. That's the forecast. If the wind could kindly leave the swaths where we put them, that'd be great.
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4: Sunshine today across west central Saskatchewan with smoke rolling into the region. Winds will gust up to 40 kilometers an hour, bringing highs of 28. Tonight, skies will clear off and we're looking at lows of around 9. That's the forecast. If the wind could kindly leave the swaths where we put them, that'd be great.
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3: Sunshine today across West Central Saskatchewan with smoke rolling into the region. Winds will gust up to 40 kilometers an hour, bringing highs of 28. Tonight, skies will clear off and we're looking at lows of around 9. That's the forecast. If the wind could kindly leave the swaths where we put them, that'd be great.
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3: Sunshine today across West Central Saskatchewan with smoke rolling into the region. Winds will gust up to 40 kilometers an hour, bringing highs of 28. Tonight, skies will clear off and we're looking at lows of around 9. That's the forecast. If the wind could kindly leave the swaths where we put them, that'd be great.
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4: Sunshine today across West Central Saskatchewan with smoke rolling into the region. Winds will gust up to 40 kilometers an hour, bringing highs of 28. Tonight, skies will clear off and we're looking at lows of around 9. That's the forecast. If the wind could kindly leave the swaths where we put them, that'd be great.
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0: These Dreams, courtesy of Heart, is here on Southern Saskatchewan's Best Music. Good morning, it is Chris along with you here in the Friday edition of The Morning Show, powered by JGL. Filling in for Rob Carney this week as he enjoys a much-deserved vacation. 6:10 right now in The Morning Show. Appreciate you tuning in today as we continue along. It feels wild waking up in the Swift Current area this morning. 20 degrees outside right now. It's abnormally warm. There's no doubt about that. But when you have a day previous to that that was 34 degrees, it's really not that surprising that we have the warmth we do. A little bit cooler once you get a little bit further north here in the province, but nonetheless, pretty decent weather expected over the next couple of days here. In the Weyburn area, some potential for severe thunderstorms is coming up. Your five-day forecast is on the way around the corner. Lots coming up here in the morning show this morning. Looking forward to chatting with you all about a new data center framework that the province is working on, helping out the folks out in BC with some wildfire donations coming in out of Swift Current as well. And, you know, pretty interesting stuff when it comes to text messages and scams, which are all the rage right now, and the Saskatchewan government is throwing the warning signs out. All that plus so much more coming up here in The Morning Show.
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0: That's Rod Stewart, Young Turks, on Southern Saskatchewan's Best Music. Good morning, and it's Chris Martins along with you here in the morning show this morning, powered by JGL. Appreciate you tuning in with me today. And shout out to the different areas that are doing Taste of Summer Community Barbecues. If you're unfamiliar with the Taste of Summer Community Barbecues, they have been a huge success in locations all over the province, and have gotten some great money raised for various charities here in and around the communities that we live in and we serve. We've got another big one coming up in Swift Current today. If you are in the area, come on out to Golden West Radio for our next Taste of Summer Charity Barbecue, starting at 11:30, running through until 1 o'clock with proceeds, 100% of them going to Special Olympics Swift Current. And then Moose Jaw's next barbecue coming up is September the 9th. Proceeds from that one go directly to the Warriors Education Fund. So lots of great Taste of Summer charity barbecue still to come. But a big thank you to everyone who has come out and attended and enjoyed our barbecues so far.
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14: Good morning, West Central Saskatchewan. Here's what's coming up in your three-day forecast. It's looking mainly sunny today across West Central, though our central and southern regions may be experiencing some local smoke, with winds coming in from the west at 20 kilometers, gusting to 40 in the south, bringing highs of 29. Staying clear this evening with lows of 11. Tomorrow looks to be mainly sunny during the day with winds sitting around 20 kilometers and highs of 28. The region becoming cloudy tomorrow evening and the south seeing a 60% chance of showers with regional lows of 12. Sunday currently shows a full day of rain across the region, coming

0: 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I'm Terrence Vosch with your West Central Online weather.
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0: Frankie Goes to Hollywood, Relax, is on Southern Saskatchewan's Best Music. It's Chris with you, keeping it moving along here in the Friday edition of The Morning Show, powered by JGL. I appreciate you tuning in with me today. 7:10 right now as we trek on through and have a little talk about the trades. Yes, the good old trades. Talks collapsed, of course, between the U.S. and Canada, which is well-known information. But Saskatchewan business community not thrilled about it. However, the Saskatchewan Chamber of Commerce backing the federal government's decision to walk away from the talks, saying that Canada needs to stand firm when it comes to protecting Canadian businesses and workers. Of course, as everybody is fully aware, they collapsed. U.S. announced new tariffs. Chamber says trying to negotiate under those conditions was not going to get us anywhere. Now, of course, there's huge stakes involved for Canada. And I mean, Premier Scott Moe has already made the announcement that he's adding a 50% tariff on alcohol from the U.S. It's just the way it is right now. So for businesses that are around here, really, the next big question is quite simple. What happens next?
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6: Good morning, West Central Saskatchewan. Here's what's coming up in your three-day forecast. It's looking mainly sunny today across West Central, though our central and southern regions may be experiencing some local smoke, with winds coming in from the west at 20 kilometers, gusting to 40 in the south, bringing highs of 29. Staying clear this evening with lows of 11. Tomorrow looks to be mainly sunny during the day with winds sitting around 20 kilometers and highs of 28. The region becoming cloudy tomorrow evening and the south seeing a 60% chance of showers with regional lows of 12. Sunday currently shows a full day of rain across the region, coming with highs of 18 and lows of 9. I'm Terrence Vosh with your West Central online weather.
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0: AC/DC, You Shook Me All Night Long on Southern Saskatchewan's Best Music. Good morning, it is Chris, moving on through the Friday edition of the morning show, powered by JGL. Appreciate you tuning in with me, filling in for Rob Carney this week, and heading into the long weekend. Long weekend weather looks, it looks like it's going to be wet in some areas, which is okay, but of course now is the time of season where it's like, you know what? The rain can actually stay away for a bit, because with harvest ongoing, rain doesn't do anything but delay. You know, we needed it a month and change ago, 2 months ago. But it is what it is. Here we're at, so that's what we're looking at. Details, you can get them in your five-day forecast coming up in just a bit. This one's for the video game enthusiasts out there. There's a bit of a problem that's being addressed by the folks at the Saskatchewan Retro Game Con. It's one of the topics that they'll be discussing, ownership of video games. Yes, you buy a cartridge or a disc, maybe trade it with a buddy. Years later, you know, you can pull it out of the shelf, play it again. I've got, you know, games from our old Nintendo system still that I can still pop in there every once in a while. But now games are moving to a strictly digital platform and are being told that digital is not ownership. It's you're only licensing the game, so they can essentially take it away at any given time. So it's an interesting topic of conversation, and you'll be able to get all the details on it and talk more about it September 12th and 13th at the Temple Garden Center in Moose Jaw. Saskatchewan Retro Game Con is back once again this year, and looks to be bigger and better than last year. So mark it on your calendars if you are anywhere in the Moose Jaw area or surrounding areas, and you enjoy playing a game or two, especially some of the classics. This is going to be the place to be. Retro Game Con, September 12th and 13th in Moose Jaw.
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9: Good morning, West Central Saskatchewan. Here's what's coming up in your 3-day forecast. It's looking mainly sunny today across West Central, though our central and southern regions may be experiencing some local smoke, with winds coming in from the west at 20 kilometers, gusting to 40 in the south, bringing highs of 29. Staying clear this evening with lows of 11. Tomorrow looks to be mainly sunny during the day with winds sitting around 20 kilometers and highs of 28. The region becoming cloudy tomorrow evening and the south seeing a 60% chance of showers with regional lows of 12. Sunday currently shows a full day of rain across the region, coming with highs of 18 and lows of 9. I'm Terrence Vosh with your West Central online weather.
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5: Good morning, West Central Saskatchewan. Here's what's coming up in your three-day forecast. It's looking mainly sunny today across West Central, though our central and southern regions may be experiencing some local smoke, with winds coming in from the west at 20 kilometers, gusting to 40 in the south, bringing highs of 29. Staying clear this evening with lows of 11. Tomorrow looks to be mainly sunny during the day with winds sitting around 20 kilometers and highs of 28. The region becoming cloudy tomorrow evening and the south seeing a 60% chance of showers with regional lows of 12. Sunday currently shows a full day of rain across the region, coming with highs of 18 and lows of 9. I'm Terrence Vosh with your West Central online weather.
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0: That's Def Leppard and Love Bites on Southern Saskatchewan's Best Music. Good morning. It is Chris along with you here in the morning show, filling in for Rob Carney, and that does things for myself. I'm all wrapped up and all finished out here in Swift Current, heading on over to the Taste of Summer charity barbecue happening today between 11:30 and 1 o'clock. 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So if you are in the Swift Current area, please do join us down in front of the Innovation Federal Credit Union. We're going to have some tasty burgers and with 100% of proceeds going to an absolutely fantastic cause. Have an amazing weekend. Enjoy the last long weekend of the summer. And happy Back to School Tuesday next week when you get there to everyone hitting the classrooms. For myself, I'm Odie. It's not goodbye, but we'll see you later.
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6: Good morning, West Central Saskatchewan. Here's what's coming up in your three-day forecast. It's looking mainly sunny today across West Central, though our central and southern regions may be experiencing some local smoke, with winds coming in from the west at 20 kilometers, gusting to 40 in the south, bringing highs of 29. Staying clear this evening with lows of 11. Tomorrow looks to be mainly sunny during the day, with winds sitting around 20 kilometers and highs of 28. The region becoming cloudy tomorrow evening, and the south seeing a 60% chance of showers, with regional lows of 12. Sunday currently shows a full day of rain across the region, coming with highs of 18 and lows of 9. I'm Terrence Vosh with your West Central Online weather.
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0: Blue Jays baseball is more than a game. It's Canada's team. And CJYM 1330 is here with every pitch, stolen base, and home run.
1: Guerrero with a fly ball to right. He's hit it well. It is gone.
0: Live Blue Jays baseball. We bring the game. You bring the hot dogs and peanuts.
1: Got him! Jeff Hoffman strikes out Cody Bellinger, and the Blue Jays have done it.
0: From the first pitch to the final out, your home for Toronto Blue Jays baseball is CJYM 1330. 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
2: Good morning, West Central Saskatchewan. Here's what's coming up in your three-day forecast. It's looking mainly sunny today across West Central, though our central and southern regions may be experiencing some local smoke, with winds coming in from the west at 20 kilometers, gusting to 40 in the south, bringing highs of 29. Staying clear this evening with lows of 11. Tomorrow looks to be mainly sunny during the day, with winds sitting around 20 kilometers and highs of 28. The region becoming cloudy tomorrow evening, and the south seeing a 60% chance of showers, with regional lows of 12. Sunday currently shows a full day of rain across the region, coming with highs of 18 and lows of 9. I'm Terrence Vosh with your West Central online weather.
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9: Good morning, West Central Saskatchewan. Here's what's coming up in your three-day forecast. It's looking mainly sunny today across West Central, though our central and southern regions may be experiencing some local smoke, with winds coming in from the west at 20 kilometers, gusting to 40 in the south, bringing highs of 29. Staying clear this evening with lows of 11. Tomorrow looks to be mainly sunny during the day with winds sitting around 20 kilometers and highs of 28. The region becoming cloudy tomorrow evening and the south seeing a 60% chance of showers with regional lows of 12. Sunday currently shows a full day of rain across the region, coming with highs of 18 and lows of 9. I'm Terrence Vosh with your West Central Online weather.
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1: The Kindersland District Plains Museum would like to thank everyone who purchased tickets for this year's annual raffle fundraiser. 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The museum also extends a big thank you to all of the generous sponsors who donated prizes and helped make the fundraiser possible. This raffle draw will take place on September 5th at the museum, with winners to be announced following the draw. The museum appreciates the continued support from the community, which helps support its work and its ongoing operations. And if you have an event or a fundraiser to share for your community, you can post it for free on the West Central Online Events page.
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12: Sunshine today across West Central Saskatchewan with local smoke and highs around 28. Tonight, clear skies north of the river with lows of 11. South of the river will be partly cloudy with local smoke and also lows of 11. And that's your forecast. Enjoy the sunshine today because apparently the clouds are already planning their comeback tour.
13: 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We get it. So are we. Gathering news and telling stories about our community. 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

0: Jays baseball is more than a game. It's Canada's team. 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
1: Guerrero with a fly ball to right. He's hit it well. It is gone.
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1: Got him! Jeff Hoffman strikes out Cody Bellinger, and the Blue Jays have done it.
0: From the first pitch to the final out, your home for Toronto Blue Jays baseball is CJYM 1330.
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7: Now, your West Central online weather.
8: Sunshine today across West Central Saskatchewan with local smoke and highs around 28. Tonight, clear skies north of the river with lows of 11. South of the river will be partly cloudy with local smoke and also lows of 11. And that's your West Central Saskatchewan weather, where checking the forecast is more of a suggestion than a plan.
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10: Sunshine today across West Central Saskatchewan with local smoke and highs around 28. Tonight, clear skies north of the river with lows of 11. South of the river will be partly cloudy with local smoke and also lows of 11. And that's your forecast. Enjoy the sunshine today because apparently the clouds are already planning their comeback tour.
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7: Sunshine today across West Central Saskatchewan with local smoke and highs around 28. Tonight, clear skies north of the river with lows of 11. South of the river will be partly cloudy with local smoke and also lows of 11. And that's your West Central Saskatchewan weather, where checking the forecast is more of a suggestion than a plan.
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0: Saskatchewan's best music and a memory from 1981. It's the Greg Kinn Band, and I'm Barry Weiss on the Friday drive home, heading for the weekend. Great to have you tuned in. You know, 2026 is the 50th anniversary of the Doobie Brothers' Taking It to the Streets album, and they're celebrating with a new tour called the Walk This Road Tour. No Canadian dates have been announced, but we'll keep our eyes on things, and if a Canadian date does pop up, we'll pass it on to you. We've got the Doobie Brothers coming up in a few minutes. April Wine is on the way, and the Go-Go's follow a pretty nice weekend weather forecast next.
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12: Sunshine today across West Central Saskatchewan with local smoke and highs around 28. Tonight, clear skies north of the river with lows of 11. South of the river will be partly cloudy with local smoke and also lows of 11. And that's your forecast. Enjoy the sunshine today because apparently the clouds are already planning their comeback tour.
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0: Hey, listen, if we're lining them up, I'll be at the front of the line. It's the Jitters and the Last of the Red Hot Fools. Saskatchewan's best music, the greatest hits of all time. I'm Barry Weiss. Boy, a tough day yesterday for the Toronto Blue Jays. If you saw the game, you know. They lost 13-2 to Kansas City yesterday. 13-2. Vladimir Guerrero Jr. was getting booed in the game last night. I mean, this is the guy that carried us to the World Series last year. Really, on his back. We were cheering him then. We were booing him last night. So the fans in Toronto are not happy. Hopefully, we all get back to cheering tonight. The Jays open up a series with the Seattle Mariners in Toronto. Broadcast time is 5 o'clock on our three Blue Jay Network stations. 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

0: Your music, your memories. Natalie Imbruglia. I'm Barry Weiss with the greatest hits of all time. Happy Friday. We are heading into the last weekend of August, and there's lots going on. School starts next week. The Riders play at home this weekend, and the lakes and the parks are going to be very, very busy this weekend, too, because the weather will be nice, with maybe a couple of thunder showers popping up here and there just to break up the monotony. Those details coming up with your local forecast in a moment, and more of the greatest hits of all time, too, with Rod Stewart, Valdi, Soul Asylum, and lots more straight ahead inside the next 15 minutes.
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9: Tonight, clear skies north of the river with lows of 11. South of the river, partly cloudy with local smoke, also dipping to 11. Tomorrow will be mainly sunny across West Central Saskatchewan with winds around 20 kilometers an hour and highs reaching 28. And that's the forecast. A little sunshine, some clouds, and a reminder that Saskatchewan weather never commits.
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1: Kindersley Community Connection presents the third annual Meet a Machine at the Kindersley and District Plains Museum on August 29th from 10 to 2. It's a free, family-friendly event showcasing many different machines and the heroes that operate them. That's the third annual Meet a Machine at the Kindersley Museum on August 29th from 10 to 2. 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